0: 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You're listening to Classic 21. Go out and stuff the music into your ears. Don't you want somebody
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17: Avec 20 minutes perdues pour l'instant sur le 40 depuis Ouistreham-Saint-Denis en direction de la côte, vous perdez une vingtaine de minutes. Et puis toujours la foire de Libramont, évidemment, qui nous occupe ce week-end. Avec un conseil de la police, si vous venez de Namur, prenez la sortie 24 de l'E411 et la sortie 25 si vous venez de Luxembourg.
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0: welcome Signori Padovani, the original guitarist in the Police. 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